0: People getting together, having a good time, enjoying themselves, and getting away from the everyday problems of life. What do you think it is?
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Livid, the land and ravaged like a rageful dream. The worst in us having taken over and

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Some folks laugh and some folks frown. Some folks hear that it gun you down. Goodbye, John. Six white horses come to take you home. 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

Some preach black and some preach white. Which is wrong and which is right? 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Only takes one to gun you down. 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Six white horses come to take you home. Goodbye, Reverend.

Some people stick pretty close to home. Some people born with an urge to roam. Welcome, welcome to our town. Hope nobody tries to gun you down. Goodbye, Bobby. Six white horses.

know of the original sin. And you might know how to play with fire.